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6: Increasing clouds tonight, down to 8. Cloudy tomorrow, chance of showers in the morning, getting up to 16. Sun and cloud on Monday, slight chance of showers with a high of 11.
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Pranking Canada's Tom Cochran here on the Bonfire Show as we camp out to the greatest hits of all time. Whether you're sitting around a fire, hanging out in the backyard, or just enjoying a quiet night at home, we've got the soundtrack covered. More big rock hits coming up. Up next, it's T-Rex with Bang-A-Gong, the Moose.

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7: Increasing clouds tonight, down to 8. Cloudy tomorrow, chance of showers in the morning, getting up to 16. Sun and cloud on Monday, slight chance of showers with a high of 11.
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Every good fire needs a couple things. First of all, firewood. 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Food, drinks, a comfy seat, and maybe a comfy sweater, too. 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I've got the plaid jacket on with the fuzzy insides, but I thought this was cool. The Hip are doing something to celebrate Canada this year, teaming up with every CFL team to come up with different merch for each team in the CFL as they count down to the Grey Cup. If you want to find out more details, get some really sweet designs, head to thehip.com for more info. Diesel Sausalito Summer Night is on the Moose.

Bachman Turner Overdrive here on the Bonfire Show. What's going on? You're rocking El Bronc on a Saturday night in 2026. BTO is still a family band. Yes, some of the members of the Bachman family have recently passed. But as they continue to tour, BTO's current lineup features Randy, his son Tal, who gave us She's So High, and Tal's wife Coco, who's now handling the drums and will be present throughout their 2026 and 2027 tours. Coming up, it's Heart with Magic Man here on the Bonfire Show.

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8: Increasing clouds tonight, down to 8. Cloudy tomorrow, chance of showers in the morning, getting up to 16. Sun and cloud on Monday, slight chance of showers with a high of 11.
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department here on the Bonfire Show as we camp out with some of our favorite classic hits of all time. I want to play you something a little bit newer, though, at least a snippet of it. Have you checked out the Rolling Stones' latest album, Foreign Tongues? It dropped a month or so back, and they just released the music video for a tune called Mr. Charm. Let us know what you think about the single and if they still got it. Check it out. Mr. Charm from Foreign Tongues, courtesy of the Rolling Stones.

I mean, it's pretty catchy, right? High energy for octogenarians, too. I believe I'm saying that right. But let's circle back to something a bit more old school. A little country, a little rock and roll. Still the Rolling Stones. It's Honky Tonk Women.

0: 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And so do my socks. I don't know how that happens.
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Joe Walsh and the James Gang here on the Bonfire Show. What is going on? It's Brock as we camp out with some of our favorite hits of all time to keep the fire and the night going. You know, I don't know if there's an actual record for this, but I think that our next group may have the record for most members over the years. Started off with 7 core members in 67. They've had about 30 from then till now, and today there's still 3 original members left. The band is Chicago. The song is 25 or 6 to 4. The station, The Moose.

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6: Increasing clouds tonight, down to 8. Cloudy tomorrow, chance of showers in the morning, getting up to 16. Sun and cloud on Monday, slight chance of showers with a high of 11.
0: Its 1,695-foot span has drawn the attention from the group of seven. 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

Well, the devil went down to Georgia. He was looking for a soul to steal. He was in a bind because he was way behind. He was willing to make a deal. When he came across this young man, so on the fiddle and playing it hot, and the devil jumped up on a hickory stump and said, "Boy, let me tell you what. You probably didn't even know it, but I'm a fiddle player too. And if you care to take a dare, I'll just make a bet with you. Now, you played pretty good.

Charlie Daniels Band here on the Bonfire Show as we crank out some of our favorite classic hits to keep the party going and the campfire till at least midnight. Hey, welcome to fall. Welcome to October. I don't know if we've chatted since we made the official switch, and we're trying our best to crank out some hits that remind us of fall and get us in the season. And to me, no rock artist does that better than our next. It's Tom Petty, You Don't Know How It Feels.

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8: Increasing clouds tonight, down to 8. Cloudy tomorrow, chance of showers in the morning, getting up to 16. Sun and cloud on Monday, slight chance of showers with a high of 11.
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Buffalo Springfield here on the Bonfire Show as we camp out with some of our favorite hits of all time here on the Moose. Up next, it's a tune by the Tragically Hip because, of course, what band do we want to hear more when we're sitting around a campfire in cottage country? But I want to play you something before we get into our next hip tune. It's been a big year for the hip. They've done a lot of special things, including release a musical called It's a Good Life If You Don't Weaken. And just recently, they released an album with cast recordings. And they drop one courtesy of a woman named Allison Russell. She's a really interesting musician from Canada, a great raspy voice, and she offered her take on it. And I think it is super unique and interesting. I've always wondered what the hit would sound like if sung by a woman. And, well, now we know. Check this out. Her version of Wheat Kings, along with the cast from If It's a Good Life If You Don't Weaken.

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7, Season of the Witch, here on the Bonfire Show. Your first time tuning in, it's where we get to sit around the fire and camp out with some of our favorite hits of all time. Just last weekend, our next Canadian group was one of a few to be honored at Massey Hall as they finally got inducted into Canadian Songwriters Hall of Fame. I don't know what took so long, but congratulations, guys. It's Loverboy with The Kid Is Hot Tonight.

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10: Increasing clouds tonight, down to 8. Cloudy tomorrow, chance of showers in the morning, getting up to 16. Sun and cloud on Monday, slight chance of showers with a high of 11.
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1: Clap your hands. Well, life on the farm is kind of laid back. Ain't much an old country boy like me can't hack. It's early to rise, early in a sack. I thank God I'm a country boy. Well, a simple kind of life never did me no harm. Raising me a family and working on the farm. Days are all filled with an easy country charm. Thank God I'm a country boy. Well, I got me a fine wife, I got me old fiddle. When the sun's coming up, I got cakes on the griddle. Life ain't nothing but a funny, funny riddle. Thank God I'm a country boy.

Sheryl Crow, My Favorite Mistake, here on The Moose. What is going on? It's Brock for The Moose, and this is the Bonfire Show, where we get to sit around the fire and crank some of our favorite hits to keep the party going at least till midnight. Now, the final hour is where we like to slow things down just a little bit and get into the tunes that make you want to sing or break out that acoustic guitar. But don't, unless you actually know how to play it. All right, play it anyways. You'll entertain someone. At the very least, it will make for some good firewood later when someone eventually smashes that thing after they can't take any more.

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7: Increasing clouds tonight, down to 8. Cloudy tomorrow, chance of showers in the morning, getting up to 16. Sun and cloud on Monday, slight chance of showers with a high of 11.
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talk about a sing-along. It's Queen Somebody to Love here on the Bonfire Show, and that's what we're hoping you're doing as you're listening to some of your favorite classic hits as we keep the party going and the fire at least till midnight. Up next, getting into the Canadian classics again, it's Blue Rodeo's Try.

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That's the Doobie Brothers with Blackwater here on the Moose. Hanging out with Brock and the Bonfire Show. It's the part of the night where I wish you a good night as I do have to take off. But we encourage you to keep tuning in. We got some great tunes courtesy of Zeppelin, Honeymoon Suite, Bryan Adams, and more on the way. 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
6: It'll be cloudy today, chance of showers this morning, a high of 16. Sun and cloud on Monday, slight chance of showers reaching 11. A mix of sun and cloud getting up to 12 on Tuesday.
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4: It'll be cloudy today. Chance of showers this morning, a high of 16. Sun and cloud on Monday. Slight chance of showers reaching 11. A mix of sun and cloud getting up to 12 on Tuesday.
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7: It'll be cloudy today, chance of showers this morning, a high of 16. Sun and cloud on Monday, slight chance of showers reaching 11. A mix of sun and cloud getting up to 12 on Tuesday.
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3: Now, Moose weather.
4: It'll be cloudy today. Chance of showers this morning, a high of 16. Sun and cloud on Monday. Slight chance of showers reaching 11. A mix of sun and cloud getting up to 12 on Tuesday.
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8: It'll be cloudy today. Chance of showers this morning, a high of 16. Sun and cloud on Monday. Slight chance of showers reaching 11. A mix of sun and cloud getting up to 12 on Tuesday.
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4: Now, Moose Weather.
5: It'll be cloudy today. Chance of showers this morning, a high of 16. Sun and cloud on Monday. Slight chance of showers reaching 11. A mix of sun and cloud getting up to 12 on Tuesday.
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0: Now, Moose weather.
5: It'll be cloudy today. Chance of showers this morning, a high of 16. Sun and cloud on Monday. Slight chance of showers reaching 11. A mix of sun and cloud getting up to 12 on Tuesday.
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4: Now, Moose Weather.
5: It'll be cloudy today. Chance of showers this morning, a high of 16. Sun and cloud on Monday, slight chance of showers reaching 11. A mix of sun and cloud getting up to 12 on Tuesday.
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5: It'll be cloudy today. Chance of showers this morning, a high of 16. Sun and cloud on Monday, slight chance of showers reaching 11. A mix of sun and cloud getting up to 12 on Tuesday.
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6: It'll be cloudy today. Chance of showers this morning, a high of 16. Sun and cloud on Monday. Slight chance of showers reaching 11. A mix of sun and cloud getting up to 12 on Tuesday.
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4: It'll be cloudy today. Chance of showers this morning, a high of 16. Sun and cloud on Monday. Slight chance of showers reaching 11. A mix of sun and cloud getting up to 12 on Tuesday.
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5: Now, Moose Weather.
6: It'll be cloudy today, chance of showers this morning, a high of 16. Sun and cloud on Monday, slight chance of showers reaching 11. A mix of sun and cloud getting up to 12 on Tuesday.
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0: Now, Moose weather.
6: It'll be cloudy today, chance of showers this morning, a high of 16. Sun and cloud on Monday, slight chance of showers reaching 11. A mix of sun and cloud getting up to 12 on Tuesday.
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0: In the fall, the leaves change color and fall to the ground. 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

0: 1033 Moose FM. 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
10: It'll be cloudy and windy, a chance of showers today, a high of 16. Partly cloudy tonight, could be showers this evening, windy down to 7. Sun and cloud, maybe showers on Monday with a high of 12.
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5: Now, Moose Weather.
6: It'll be cloudy and windy, a chance of showers today, a high of 16. Partly cloudy tonight, could be showers this evening, windy down to 7. Sun and cloud, maybe showers on Monday with a high of 12.
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10: Now, Moose Weather.
11: It'll be cloudy and windy, a chance of showers today, a high of 16. Partly cloudy tonight, could be showers this evening, windy down to 7. Sun and cloud, maybe showers on Monday with a high of 12.
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7: Now, Moose Weather.
8: It'll be cloudy and windy, a chance of showers today, a high of 16. Partly cloudy tonight, could be showers this evening. Windy down to 7. Sun and cloud, maybe showers on Monday with a high of 12.
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8: Now, Moose weather.
9: It'll be cloudy and windy, a chance of showers today, a high of 16. Partly cloudy tonight, could be showers this evening, windy down to 7. Sun and cloud, maybe showers on Monday with a high of 12.
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12: Now, Moose Weather.
13: It'll be cloudy and windy, a chance of showers today, a high of 16. Partly cloudy tonight, could be showers this evening, windy down to 7. Sun and cloud, maybe showers on Monday with a high of 12.
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12: Now, Moose Weather.
13: It'll be cloudy and windy, a chance of showers today, a high of 16. Partly cloudy tonight, could be showers this evening, windy down to 7. Sun and cloud, maybe showers on Monday with a high of 12.
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4: Now, Moose weather.
5: It'll be cloudy and windy. A chance of showers today, a high of 16. Partly cloudy tonight, could be showers this evening. Windy down to 7. Sun and cloud, maybe showers on Monday with a high of 12.
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11: Now, Moose weather.
12: It'll be cloudy and windy, a chance of showers today, a high of 16. Partly cloudy tonight, could be showers this evening, windy down to 7. Sun and cloud, maybe showers on Monday with a high of 12.
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Tell me, how's it feel? Huh? Yeah, it was hot then, but I'm even hotter now.

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0: Now, Moose weather.
4: It'll be cloudy and windy. A chance of showers today, a high of 16. Partly cloudy tonight, could be showers this evening. Windy down to 7. Sun and cloud, maybe showers on Monday with a high of 12.
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8: Now, Moose Weather.
9: It'll be cloudy and windy, a chance of showers today, a high of 16. Partly cloudy tonight, could be showers this evening, windy down to 7. Sun and cloud, maybe showers on Monday with a high of 12.
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9: It'll be cloudy and windy, a chance of showers today, a high of 16. Partly cloudy tonight, could be showers this evening, windy down to 7. Sun and cloud, maybe showers on Monday with a high of 12.
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18: It'll be cloudy and windy, a chance of showers today, a high of 16. Partly cloudy tonight, could be showers this evening, windy down to 7. Sun and cloud, maybe showers on Monday with a high of 12.
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9: Now, Moose weather.
10: It'll be cloudy and windy. A chance of showers today, a high of 16. Partly cloudy tonight, could be showers this evening. Windy down to 7. Sun and cloud, maybe showers on Monday with a high of 12.
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0: Now, Moose Weather.
7: It'll be cloudy and windy, a chance of showers today, a high of 16. Partly cloudy tonight, could be showers this evening. Windy down to 7. Sun and cloud, maybe showers on Monday, with a high of 12.
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1: It doesn't matter if you love him or capital H-I-M. 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
13: Now, Moose Weather.
14: It'll be cloudy and windy, a chance of showers today, a high of 16. Partly cloudy tonight, could be showers this evening, windy down to 7. Sun and cloud, maybe showers on Monday with a high of 12.
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0: 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It's like Mother Nature's version of a mic drop.
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0: Now, Moose Weather.
9: It'll be cloudy and windy, a chance of showers today, a high of 16. Partly cloudy tonight, could be showers this evening, windy down to 7. Sun and cloud, maybe showers on Monday with a high of 12.
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12: Clouds and breezy tonight, maybe some showers down to 3. A mix of sun and cloud Monday, breezy, a high of 10. Sun and cloud on Tuesday with a high of 12.
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9: Clouds and breezy tonight. Maybe some showers down to 3. A mix of sun and cloud Monday. Breezy, a high of 10. Sun and cloud on Tuesday with a high of 12.
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11: Clouds and breezy tonight, maybe some showers down to 3. A mix of sun and cloud Monday, breezy, a high of 10. Sun and cloud on Tuesday with a high of 12.
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9: Clouds and breezy tonight, maybe some showers down to 3. A mix of sun and cloud Monday, breezy, a high of 10. Sun and cloud on Tuesday with a high of 12.
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8: Clouds and breezy tonight, maybe some showers down to 3. A mix of sun and cloud Monday, breezy, a high of 10. Sun and cloud on Tuesday with a high of 12.
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7: Hello, it's Mayor Jamie McGarvey. 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
12: Clouds and breezy tonight, maybe some showers down to 3. A mix of sun and cloud Monday, breezy, a high of 10. Sun and cloud on Tuesday with a high of 12.
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8: Clouds and breezy tonight, maybe some showers down to 3. A mix of sun and cloud Monday, breezy, a high of 10. Sun and cloud on Tuesday with a high of 12.
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0: Now, Moose Weather.
11: Clouds and breezy tonight, maybe some showers down to 3, a mix of sun and cloud Monday, breezy, a high of 10, sun and cloud on Tuesday with a high of 12.
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